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1: Pretty cool.
0: I was reading a dental history book the other day. That's where I found it. He goes by Derek Woods on the golf course, and it's not because he's anything like Tiger Woods. It's because his ball usually ends up in the woods. It's Derek Wells. And from Hanna, South Carolina, the former forklift operator, I'm Josh Turner.
2: Ja, der er mange, der er med i sådan et band der. Det er faktisk en helt regiment. Og det var en optagelse inden for Old Robler. Og der starter han jo op med et nummer, som det blev faktisk nummer 1 på listerne. 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